0: Дім FM.
1: Turning on the TV, a man dressed in black says the tensions and waters are rising.

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1: 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Let's just tell another story to ourselves. 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

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I don't want your money, I just wanna dance. Baby, take my number, I might give you a...

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1: 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Don't I get my satisfaction?